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2: 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This year started with rates expected to fall. The 10-year treasury was under 4% in February. Now it's above 5%. What drove it? A new attack in the Middle East shut down a major Saudi oil pipeline. Oil surged and inflation fears spiked once again. Rates dipped briefly midday, though, on diplomacy hopes, but closed right back near 5%, with the market now pricing a near certain Fed rate hike this Wednesday, about a 90% chance. So, here's the reality. Rates are at generational highs, and Wednesday's the next big domino. But this is exactly when we go to work. While most of the industry panics, we don't. We've got lower rate structures built from markets just like this, including a program that can drop your rate nearly a full percent for the first year at no additional cost. And an important heads up, if you closed in the last year with a first year rate discount, your rate may be set to expire and your payment could jump to today's much higher rates. 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
1: All right, मैं हूँ प्रिसिला, तुम्हारे साथ में मिर्ची मॉर्निंग्स पर. अब टाइम है 3 अपडेट्स का फ्रॉम अराउंड द वर्ल्ड. Number one per, for the first time publicly, the U.S. Space Force has confirmed that it has weapons deployed in orbit. U.S. Air Force Secretary Tony Mink says these are on-orbit space control weapons designed to defend U.S. forces against hostile action. The capabilities can use kinetic or non-kinetic methods. Number two per, Desi diaspora, listen up, especially if you're sending money back home. The Finance Ministry of India says banks cannot charge fees on UPI or RuPay debit card payment below 2000 rupees. And here's the important bit, person-to-person UPI transfers remain free even above 2000 rupees. And for payments to businesses, they are currently free too, although a merchant discount rate could potentially be introduced later. Lastly, from cricket, Indian teenage cricket sensation Vaibhav Suryavanshi is reported commanding up to rupees 2 crores per day for a brand shoot or appearance, with reports suggesting that could rise up to 3 to 4 crores. 15-year-old, and I'm pretty sure his pocket money has a financial advisor. That's it for Mirchi Hour Ka 3 with me, Priscilla. Connect karo mujhse Insta or X pe, mera handle hai Mirchi Pris. WhatsApp par mera number hai 9033647244. Stay tuned and stay hot. Sachi

0: Mirchi Mornings with Priscilla. It's hot.
1: Good morning, guys. मैं हूँ प्रिसिला तुम्हारे साथ में. This is your little dose of Bollywood masala on Mirchi Mornings. So finally, Shahrukh Khan has spoken about, get this, Dhurandhar.
2: Mirchi, watch it.
1: So during his Ask Me Anything session on X, a fan went straight for the question we all secretly wanted answered. Have you seen Dhurandhar? And SRK ka answer kya tha? Loved both the parts. Fantastic by the whole team. Bas itna hi. But you know Bollywood fans. Ek line from the king, SRK, and suddenly everyone's become a film critique. The Ranveer Singh starrer Dhurandhar ka first part released hua tha December 2025 mein, followed by Dhurandhar the Revenge, which released pretty soon after that. And now months later, SRK has officially given both parts his thumbs up. Ab dekho yaar, Shah Rukh ka review toh mil gaya hai, lekin tumhara kya review hai movie ka? 5 star, 4 star, ya phir classic no star? Jo कुछ भी है, पिक्चर अभी बाकी है मेरे दोस्त, मुझे बता सकते हो तुम. डीएम करो मुझे इंस्टा और एक्स पर, मेरा हैंडल है मिर्ची प्रिस, और व्हाट्सएप का नंबर है 9033647244. फटाफट से अपने मैसेजेस ड्रॉप करो, मुझे फॉलो करो एंड बने रहो मिर्ची मॉर्निंग्स पर. आने वाले मिर्चीदार बैंगर्स जस्ट फॉर यू. स्टे ट्यून्ड एंड स्टे हॉट.

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1: 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Olympic swimmer Ariane Titmus criticized the campaign, saying she felt it objectifies women's sport. So the bigger conversation here is about how women in sports are represented and marketed. Talent pe focus kare ya image pe? Debate definitely continues. And number two par, a 24-year-old Indian origin woman and her Nepali origin friend died in an accident involving a subway train in New York. According to reports, one person fell onto the tracks and the other went down with an attempt to help. It's a heartbreaking reminder, New York subway platforms can be dangerous, so please stay behind the safety line and never enter the tracks. And moving on to the last piece, at Jaipur's Moti Dungri Ganesh Temple, thousands of unmarried devotees gathered during the Sinjara festival to collect sacred mehndi. And the belief was mehndi lagao and if your marriage has been giving you, we'll get back to you vibes. Apparently a life partner could arrive within a year. And get this, around 3,500 kilos of mehndi were distributed in just 3 hours. And that's it for Mirchi Hour Ka 3. Connect with me Insta or X pe, mera handle hai Mirchi Pris, that is MIRCHIPRIS. WhatsApp ka number 9033647244. 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